around the Princess Royal Hospital on 1350 AM and on the internet. 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

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I'm not asking for the moon. 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

photographs to some old gray-bearded men sitting on a bench outside a general store. They said, yes, she's been here, but their memory wasn't clear. Was it yesterday? No, wait, the day before. Finally got a ride with a preacher man who asked, were you bound on such a cold, dark afternoon? As we drove on through the rain, as he listened, I explained.

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We hope you had a restful and peaceful night. Time to put the kettle on as we play you non-stop music to get your day off to a

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I grabbed your hand and we raced out, hardly said a word.

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You know, as always happens, when you're caught in such a trap, you get so used to what's around that you can't find your way back. So I lived with this arrangement.

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1: Thanks for being with us on Wake Up with Midowns Radio. Come out next is the news on the hour. After that, we will be starting our main daytime schedule. 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

0: The top stories this hour. Prisoners jailed for unlawful killing will not be included in the early release scheme to ease prison overcrowding in England and Wales. The Prime Minister's confirmed the decision on the BBC this morning. There'd been an outcry from victims' families over plans to reduce manslaughter sentences under the original plans. One of those worried was Hetty Barkworth-Nanton, whose friend Joanna Simpson was killed by her ex-husband in 2010.
1: The priorities of government must first and foremost be about public safety. And secondly, within that context, about protecting victims and ensuring victims see justice.
0: More than 730 people have died during devastating floods on the border between Nepal and Tibet. The latest figures suggest at least 48 British nationals are among the thousands still missing following Wednesday's disaster. Roslyn Gabriel is the National Director for World Vision Nepal.
2: We've had contact with some people there, and they're in desperate need of particularly food items at this stage and hygiene. Our team is on the ground trying to find different ways in. They've tried one route and have had to divert because the access is just so challenging to get support into these communities.
0: Rescue efforts are continuing after a vessel was reported to be in distress in the English Channel. A helicopter, along with other aircraft and lifeboats, have been scrambled to the area off the coast of Plymouth. British boxer Moses Itauma has suffered a shock defeat to Filip Hergovic in their world heavyweight title fight in London. The 21-year-old needed oxygen after the bout and was taken to hospital for checks. Tottenham boss Roberto De Zerbi says he has confidence in his squad despite picking up their second loss of the Premier League season yesterday. Spurs were beaten 2-0 at home to Newcastle, having already fallen to a 3-0 defeat to Brentford last weekend. And Celtic maintained their winning start to the Scottish Premiership season with a 2-1 victory over Falkirk. From Sky News, I'm Kat Suave.
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0: See this battery? Bought it down the road. Perfectly ordinary battery. But it could save your life. Watch and learn. Right, I'll just get this open. Right, pop in the battery. Right, blast off.
1: A smoke alarm can warn you of fire in seconds, reassuring when you consider that over half of all fires in the home are caused by simple cooking accidents. But a smoke alarm is useless without a working battery, so remember the drill. 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
4: The top stories this hour. The Prime Minister's announced changes to the early prisoner release scheme in England and Wales, meaning those found guilty of unlawful killing will not be freed. Andy Burnham's told the BBC the revisions mean two men convicted in relation to the death of PC Andrew Harper will stay behind bars. His mum, Debbie Adlam, says victims and their families need to be prioritised.
5: For us, it's good news that our offenders will serve at least the time that they were supposed to within the prison service. And I just ask really that just carry on looking, don't stop here, and you know there has to be more that can be done to protect other people.
4: The total number of British nationals missing after flash floods tore through the border region between Nepal and Tibet now stands at 48. Officials say over 3,000 people are unaccounted for across both countries and over 700 have died after huge waves crashed through the region on Wednesday. A manhunt's underway after a deadly shooting at a rave in Switzerland. Police in the Aargau region say they've launched a major operation after one person died and five others were injured. Lifeboats, civilian boats and aircraft have been involved in an overnight rescue mission after a vessel was reported in distress in the English Channel. The search is concentrated on an area off the Plymouth coast. Despite spending more than £300 million this summer, Tottenham are bottom of the Premier League this morning. They lost 2-0 to Newcastle to register back-to-back defeats. Manager Roberto De Zerbi says he's working hard to help the players change their mindset.
6: It's the biggest problem, it's the biggest challenge, it's the biggest target, is to find a right mentality. Unfortunately, you can't buy the mentality in the transfer market or putting many players inside.
4: Elsewhere, Scottish champion Celtic made it three Premiership wins from three with a 2-1 victory over Falkirk. From Sky News, I'm Kat.
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0: Many thanks and welcome back. 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

0: After a long day, we like to unwind.
1: Yeah, usually with a nice glass of something.
0: But it's funny how the drink sneaks up on you.
1: Yeah, and the odd glass of an evening becomes the odd two or three glasses most evenings.
0: The trouble is, it sneaks up on your organs too, giving them a hard time. And it could lead to lots of nasty things like a stroke, breast cancer or heart disease.
1: Yeah, apparently two large glasses of wine or more a day could make me three times more likely to get mouth cancer.
0: Luckily, we didn't have to give it up. We got a bit sneaky too, like swapping the hard stuff for something softer.
1: Or giving the drink time off a few nights every week.
0: So our poor insides get a nice rest too.
1: Yeah, and we get to take a few inches off the waistline.
0: Hey, easy, Tiger. We still enjoy having a drink, but the drink doesn't enjoy having too much of us anymore. Check your drinking levels and stop the drink sneaking up on you. Search Change for Life now.
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0: 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Hospital information. Please note that this hospital is smoke-free. Smoking is not allowed anywhere, including outdoor areas, and smokers are kindly asked to extinguish cigarettes before entering hospital grounds.
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0: Thank you for listening. Coming up next will be the news on the hour. Stay with us on Middowns Radio for the best of music and entertainment. Until the next time, this has been the Sunday Breakfast Show with John O'Sullivan. 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
1: The same day emergency care unit at the Princess Royal Hospital in Haynes East aims to have patients seen by a doctor or nurse, diagnosed and treated and able to go home on the same day. The aim is to have patients checked and possibly treated by a specialist without the need to be admitted to the hospital. Patients may be referred by the hospital's A&E department or one of the hospital's wards, or by the ambulance service, or by the patient's GP or other primary care provider. SDEC is open from 8:30 in the morning to 8 p.m. in the evening. The aim is to get patients home on the same day with a treatment plan, which may include medication and may involve another appointment, which will be organised before they leave. It is very unlikely that patients will need to be admitted to the hospital, but if there is a need to stay in hospital, a bed will be found as soon as possible. For further information about SDEC, go to the University Hospital Sussex NHS Foundation Trust website.
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0: Hi everybody, Paul B here. We're not with you this week, we're taking a short break. But we've got a Facts on Fruit item for you. And a bit later on in the programme, Kathy will be giving us one of her poems. And there's lots of good music as well. So enjoy, and we will see you next week.
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0: doctors,
1: nurses,
0: housewives,
1: homeless,
0: actors and engineers.
2: Anyone can suffer from alcoholism. 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

0: Time for our Facts on Fruit feature. Today it is the orange.
1: The Seville orange is a bitter orange used in marmalades and liqueurs.
0: The Valencia orange has a thin rind and it has a high juice content and sweet flavour, which makes it the best for orange juice.
1: The difference between a tangerine and a satsuma is that a tangerine has pips and a satsuma does not.
0: Ah, okay.
1: I don't know where that puts the clementine.
0: Yeah.
1: Anyway.
0: About 90% of the Florida orange crop is used to make orange juice.
1: The natural colour of an orange is green. It needs a cold snap at the time of cropping to turn them orange. In some countries, the fruits are put in a fridge to turn them orange before

Washing your hands frequently throughout the day is good practice at any time. You should wash your hands using soap and water or hand sanitizer, in particular when you get to work or arrive home, after going to the toilet and before you eat or handle food. You should wash your hands thoroughly for at least 20 seconds, about the length of this infomercial. 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
1: Hello, I'm Mercedes Madden, Chair of the Prince's Royal League of Friends. Over the past 5 years, the League of Friends has spent over £1 million supporting this hospital. Projects include substantial refurbishment to the discharge lounge, the rapid access ward, and the Hickstead pre-op ward. We also provide equipment and a workspace for the physio department, bedside lockers in several wards. These are the examples of many projects we've undertaken over the years. The busy coffee shop by the main reception is our main source of revenue, plus legacies and donations, generating funds for the many deserving projects, ensuring we can continue to provide equipment and support to improve the facilities, the care and comfort of patients, visitors and staff in this busy hospital. We could not do this without you. Thank you for your support.
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1: Say oops upside your head, say oops upside your head. 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

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Coming up next, the news on the hour. 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
1: 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Other services provided at the hospital include services for the elderly, dermatology, services for respiratory patients, accident and emergency services, intensive care, orthopaedics, maternity and rehabilitation services. 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
1: The Jabberwocky by Lewis Carroll. 'Twas brillig and the slithy toves did gyre and gimble in the wabe. All mimsy were the borogoves and the mome raths outgrabe. Beware the Jabberwock, my son, the jaws that bite, the claws that catch. Beware the Jubjub bird and shun the frumious bandersnatch. He took his vorpal sword in hand, long time the manxome foe he sought. So rested he by the tum-tum tree and stood a while in thought. And as in uffish thought he stood, the Jabberwock with eyes of flame came whiffling through the tulgey wood and burbled as it came. One, two, and through, the vorpal blade went snicker-snack. He left it dead, and with its head, he went galumphing back. And thou hast slain the Jabberwock? Come to my arms, my beamish boy. O frabjous day, calloo, callay, he chortled in his joy. 'Twas brillig and the slithy toves did gyre and gimble in the wabe. All mimsy were the borogoves and the mome raths outgrabe.
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0: all of the day and all of the night. 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
1: Hello. There are two main types of hospital in the UK. Firstly, there are National Health Service or NHS hospitals, which are free for people who normally live in the UK. Secondly, there are independent hospitals run by private companies or charities, which usually charge for their services. Most NHS hospitals will offer emergency care, maternity services, surgery, medical care, children's services, also known as paediatrics, and cancer care. Larger hospitals may also offer specialist services such as cardiac surgery, neurosurgery, or complex paediatric surgery. There are also a number of specialist NHS hospitals which only provide care for selected conditions, such as eye hospitals or orthopaedic hospitals. Community NHS hospitals are smaller and provide a more limited range of services to their local community. These can include community beds, outpatient clinics, minor injuries units, and X-ray departments. NHS hospitals are run by National Health Service organisations called trusts. Some hospitals are called foundation trusts, which can operate more independently, but are more accountable to their local population. Most NHS hospitals undertake the training of medical, nursing and other healthcare staff, and will also be conducting medical research. Some are called university hospitals. These are typically linked to a medical school or university.
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0: I've finished.
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0: Yeah.
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0: Oh, my favourite.
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0: Promise.
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1: 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Many visits to the Princess Royal's Hospital's Accident and Emergency Department do not result in any treatment. 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It's important for some conditions to be checked in A&E, even if no treatment is needed. But many visits to A&E could be dealt with better by a different NHS service, such as pharmacists, GPs, or minor injuries nurses. Right Now, Right Care is a website which can be accessed via the internet by any computer, tablet, or smartphone. 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Using an alternative to A&E could mean more convenient service, little or no time in waiting room, and treatment by professionals who are experts in common illnesses and injuries, rather than A&E staff who specialise in emergencies. 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

0: This is my dad. He'd started to forget things. It couldn't just have been old age. I tried to ignore the signs, but it was getting worse. I was afraid I was losing him. I was worried about bringing it up, but he agreed to see the doctor. He was diagnosed with the early stages of dementia. Spotting the signs early meant we could get the right treatment and support, and I'd have the dad I know and love for a little longer. If you're worried about someone's memory, talk to them about visiting their doctor.
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Hi, this is the Sounds of the 60s on Middowns Radio with Paul B. The decade started with Elvis coming out of the army and ended up with his triumphant comeback concert. It saw the rise of the Mersey Sound and later the Summer of Love and Woodstock. It saw the British invasion of the American charts led by the Beatles and the Rolling Stones, matched by homegrown talent led by the Beach Boys and Bob Dylan. It was the decade of Swingin' London, Twiggy and Mary Quant. It was the era of the miniskirt and the minicar. So join me, Paul B, as we journey through the best of the sounds of the 60s here on Middowns Radio.

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0: 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As well as clinical consultations, their service includes repair of faulty hearing aids, retubing, ear mould impressions and other minor problem repairs by appointment only. Appointments are normally offered the same or the next day. They can also offer advice if you need help to hear the TV, phone, doorbell or smoke alarm. More information on their postal service, hearing aid battery replacement, lip reading classes and much more is available on the audiology page of the Brighton and Sussex University Hospital's website www.bsuh.nhs.uk.
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0: gave out gold medals for sitting around doing nothing, then I would win more. But doing too little and eating too much causes fat to build up in me body, and that can lead to stuff like type 2 diabetes, cancer and heart disease when I'm older. Yeah. So we decided to do something about it. Just little things throughout the day give us the 60 minutes of activity our kids need. Now we're really getting the hang of it. Well, some of us.
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0: 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I learnt a huge amount from the team, who were all really kind and welcoming and really knowledgeable too. 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I really improved my confidence and it really helped with job applications as well. So I'd really encourage anybody who's thinking about it to volunteer at Midtowns Radio. It's a great place to learn and cut your teeth in the broadcasting world, and also it's a lot of fun. 1350
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0: I don't know when it happened. One day I was Jack the Lad.
1: Boy.
0: All right.
1: Bosh.
0: The next thing I know, hey, I'm Jack the rather porky middle-aged bloke. I can't imagine how it happened. But now instead of being nifty, I'm knackered. It's harder getting up the stairs, or up to anything else for that matter. And that's not to mention what my big middle's doing to my insides. Luckily, a little bird told me how easy it was to get myself healthy again. Swap big plates for smaller ones, and four wheels for my own 2 feet to get me going for 150 minutes a week. I'm not Jack the Porky now, even if I'm not exactly Jackie Charlton neither. To start to see the end of your middle, get tips from our Change for Life ometer to get you going.
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0: 9 out of 10 of our kids growing up with dangerous levels of fat in their bodies. 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Or do we? Maybe we should do the How Are the Kids questionnaire from Change for Life. 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And then we can all get right on down to it. 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
1: 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Well, that's about it from me for now. Thank you for listening. This has been Sound of the 60s with Paul B. Coming up next, the news on the hour. 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
4: The top stories this hour. At least seven people have died after a ferry carrying around 270 passengers and crew capsized off the coast of northern Cyprus. Most of those on board have been rescued, but efforts are underway to locate 23 people who are still missing. The catamaran was heading to Turkey. Oceanography lecturer Dr. Simon Boxall says attention will soon turn to what's happened.
5: Did it strike something and take one of the hulls out? This is the sort of vessel that wouldn't come out if it was very rough, but those seas aren't bad. It's a bit choppy, but there's nothing there that would upset a vessel of that size.
4: Elsewhere, the mum of PC Andrew Harper says the government's decision to exclude her son's killers from the prison early release scheme feels like going back to square one. Anyone convicted of unlawful killing in England and Wales, including manslaughter, will stay behind bars. It follows months of campaigning against the plans aimed at reducing prison overcrowding in England and Wales. Detectives believe a body of a woman in her 70s found in a Liverpool park could have been there for weeks. A murder investigation has started after the remains were discovered in a walled garden in Stanley Park on Friday afternoon. The victim hasn't yet been identified. To sport, where Rangers have got their first Scottish Premiership victory of the season. Lawrence Shankland's penalty was enough to earn them a 1-0 win at Aberdeen. The captain says it was important they bounced back from their European exit in midweek.
6: I had a really good feeling about the day. The boys, the last couple of days, I really managed to pick myself up really well. And I thought even in the warm-up you could feel we were at it. So a good performance. Listen, at times it's no pretty, but when you come up here, you know the kind of type of game you're going to face. And I thought we stood up to it really well and we got 3 points. That's the most important thing.
4: And in the Premier League later, Manchester United go for their first win of the season when they host Ipswich. Meanwhile, NASA's newest telescope has launched successfully from Cape Canaveral in Florida. It's on a quest to find planets around other stars and explore the hidden universe. The bus-sized telescope will investigate cosmic mysteries. From Sky News, I'm Imani Brana.
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Well, welcome along to the one-hit wonders of the 1970s on Mid Downs Radio. My name's Kevin Payne, and it's my privilege and pleasure to bring you songs from the 70s from artists that didn't repeat again in the United Kingdom. And we kick off from the summer of 1974 with First Class and Beach Baby, a song written by band member John Carter and wife Gillian Shakespeare. Now, there's a good name for a writer. In their home in East Sheen in southwest London, Carter later hired Tony Burrows and session singer Chas Mills to record up Beach Baby. First Class was born and Beach Baby became a one-hit wonder for them. And you're listening to Mid Downs Radio. Is your first class ticket to the one hit wonders of the 1970s over the next hour on Mid Downs Radio. Coming next, a 1979 disco classic, which was number

0: A 1979 disco classic written by Frederick Knight. It was originally penned for 11-year-old Stacey Lattisaw, but was passed on to Anita Ward when Lattisaw signed for a different record label. Ring My Bell was a big hit both sides of the pond. The One Hit Wonders on Mid Downs Radio continue with another tune from 1979. Charles Edward Daniels was born in Wilmington, North Carolina in October 1936. He passed away in July of 2020, having made contributions to southern rock, country, and bluegrass music. Here's his One Hit Wonder.
1: The devil went down to Georgia. He was looking for a soul to steal. He was in a bind because he was way behind and he was willing to make a deal. When he came across this young man sawing on a fiddle and playing it hot, and the devil jumped up on a hickory stump and said, "Boy, let me tell you what. I guess you didn't know it, but I'm a fiddle player too. And if you'd care to take a dare, I'll make a bet with you. Now you play pretty good fiddle, boy, but give the devil his due. I bet a fiddle of gold against your soul because I think I'm better than you." The boy said, "My name's Johnny, and it might be a sin, but I'll take your bet. You're gonna regret, 'cause I'm the best as ever been."

Well, they're better known on the UK soul scene for their Motown classics like Needle in a Haystack and He Was Really Saying Something. But their only hits in the United Kingdom were These Things Will Keep Me Loving You. That, of course, the wonderful Velvalettes on the Motown record label. We also do a Motown show, you know, on Mid Downs Radio. Keep listening out. You might just pick one of those up one

0: Andy Kim was a Canadian singer who had only limited chart success in his own country before he formed his own record label, Ice Records. And he personally financed the recording session that produced that little gem, Rock Me Gently, from 1974. And it was a one-hit wonder. And a number one in the US. Number two this side. This is Kevin Payne playing out the one-hit wonders of the 1970s. We're going to take a break in just a moment or two for some hospital information. And when we come back on the other side, we've got a really nice song for you from 1973. And yeah, of course, it's a one-hit wonder.
1: 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The Audiology Department at the Princess Royal Hospital provides a full range of hearing and balance services. 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Appointments are normally offered the same or the next day. They can also offer advice if you need help to hear the TV, phone, doorbell or smoke alarm. More information on their postal service, hearing aid battery replacement, lip reading classes and much more is available on the audiology page of the Brighton and Sussex University Hospital's website, www.bsuh.nhs.uk.
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4: 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The most enduring songs of all time.

James D. Helms was a member of London Beat who served in the US Army in the 1960s, during which time he helped form and play in the Fort Jackson Army Band. Gonna Make You an Offer You Can't Refuse was his biggest solo hit in 1973. It got to number 8 on the One Hit Wonders. Now, do you like your reggae music? Because we've got a lot of reggae coming up in the next little segment of the programme. Starting off with a number one song from 1978, Jamaicans Althea Frost and Donna Reed were Althea and Donna, released in 1977. The song comprises the girls ad-libbing to DJ track Three Piece Suit by Trinity. A

Well, I hope you're enjoying the one-hit wonders of the 1970s. Today's edition of the program on Mid Downs Radio, it's Snoopy versus the Red Baron, the Hot Shots from 1973. Before that, of course, the chart topper from Althea and Donna from 1978, the one called Uptown Top Ranking on the one-hit wonders from Mid Downs Radio. Next up, from 79, Bill Lovelady, Reggae.

0: do actually remember that first time around when it came out in the autumn of 1979 and got to number 12 in the United Kingdom. I don't think I've heard it since, though. Reggae for it now. Bill Lovelady on the One Hit Wonders from MDR. Bit of a reggae beat.
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0: Next song was a two-hit wonder for Freddie McGregor in 1987. Here's the original from 74.

Hey, this is Kevin Payne on Mid Downs Radio on 1350 AM, freely radiating online at www.mdr.org.uk and across the length and the breadth of the PRH, the Princess Royal Hospital in Hayward Heath on Hospedia. They were Main Ingredient, an American soul and R&B group formed in Harlem in 1964. A decade later, Just Don't Want to Be Lonely sold a million copies, mainly in Native America, as its peak position in the UK was a modest number 27. Not at all like our next song from McFadden and Whitehead. It sold 8 million copies worldwide, nominated for a Grammy Award. John Whitehead and Gene McFadden wrote and produced many Philly classics, and here they were with a classic of their own, The Class of 1970.

0: Number one in the R&B charts, number 13 in the pop charts. What a song. Goodness me, great song. McFadden and Whitehead, Moving and Grooving All These Many Moons On, originally back in 79. It was a one-hit wonder for the Philly writing partnership. Let's take a break for some staff information. On the other side, we're going to join the morning DJ.
1: 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You can call us on 01444 441 881, and our extension number is 8289.
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4: 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Hello.

WOLD by Harry Chapin was a song about an aging disc jockey who travels the United States seeking happiness, which he thinks he will find by following his passion for being a radio broadcaster, only to discover that his life, his looks, and his voice have all passed him by. WOLD, that was the play on words in that particular song. And then it was Judy Zook from 1979, taken from her LP Welcome to the Cruise and Stay With Me Till Dawn. The one-hit wonders on Mid Downs Radio continue with this classic from 1973, Gibraltarian Albert Hammond.

Albert Hammond was born in London after his family had been evacuated from Gibraltar during World War II. And shortly after the war, they returned back to Gibraltar, where he started in music with a Gibraltarian band, the Diamond Boys. Albert Hammond is fluent, of course, in both Spanish and English. And his English hit there from 1973 got to number 19 in 73. It was called Free Electric Band. And so from Gibraltar, we moved to South Africa and an original five-piece all-female rock group formed in Joburg in 1977. There was no substitute for clout.

gone all the way to number two in 1978. Substitute by Clout, the last tune but one on this particular edition of the One Hit Wonders. They have been showcasing songs from the 1970s. Keep listening to a series which covers songs from the 60s all the way up to the 1990s. So many great One Hit Wonders to play out on Mid Downs Radio. And my name is Kevin Payne. I shall be back doing more One Hit Wonders at some point in the future. I'm going to leave you today with Spira Gyra, Morning Dance from their second album. This jazz fusion group had a big album and a big single of the same title in '79.

Hello and welcome to the sound of the 90s on Middowns Radio. This was the decade that saw East and West Germany reunited after the collapse of the Soviet Union and the Channel Tunnel between Britain and France opened. The internet took off and we saw the first smartphones and satellite TV. It was a decade of boy bands, girl power and British rock rivalries, matched by the arrival of the grunge rock from America. Join me, John Boy Cook, for the next hour with the best of the sound of the 90s here on Middowns Radio.

Hello and welcome to the Princess Royal Hospital here in Hayward Heath. Visiting hours for the maternity unit at the hospital are generally between 2 p.m. and 4 p.m. and 7 p.m. and 8 p.m. In addition, maternity partners and their own children can also visit between 10 a.m. and 1 p.m. and 2 p.m. and 9 p.m. The ward is closed to all visitors after lunch between 1 p.m. and 2 p.m. to enable mothers to rest.

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0: When a stroke strikes, it spreads like a fire in the brain. The longer it goes undetected, the more damage is done. To spot the signs of a stroke, you have to think and act fast. F. Face. Has their face fallen on one side? Can they smile? A. Arms. Can they raise both arms and keep them there? S. Speech. Is their speech slurred? T. Time. Just like a fire, it's time to call 999 if you see any single one of these signs. The faster you act, the more of a person you save. When stroke strikes, act fast.
1: 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And this is John Boy Cook. 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
1: Hello and welcome to the Princess Royal Hospital here in Hayward Heath. 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However, there are some special arrangements for the intensive treatment unit and maternity and dementia wards. Information about visiting times for these wards can be obtained from the reception desk in the

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0: 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This is the sound of the 90s. And this is John Boy Cook. Time for another classic track.
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0: Well, that's it from me. Thank you for listening. This has been The Sounds of the 90s with me, John Boy Cook. Coming up next, the news on the hour. Stay with us here on Middowns Radio for the best of music and chat.
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4: The top stories this hour. 7 people have died and more than 200 rescued after a passenger ferry capsized in the Mediterranean. A major rescue operation's underway off the coast of northern Cyprus for the more than 20 people unaccounted for. The Prime Minister's announced changes to the early prisoner release scheme in England and Wales, meaning those found guilty of unlawful killing will not be freed. Andy Burnham says revisions mean 2 men convicted over the death of PC Andrew Harper in Berkshire in 2019 will stay behind bars. His mum, Debbie Adlam, says victims and their families need to be prioritised.
5: For us, it's good news that our offenders will serve at least the time that they were supposed to within the prison service. And I just ask really that just carry on looking, don't stop here, and you know there has to be more that can be done to protect other people.
4: A British woman has died after being stabbed at a railway station near Munich. A German national's under arrest following the early morning attack. The Foreign Office says it's supporting the victim's family. Meanwhile, both candidates in the Scottish Labour leadership race back new drilling in the North Sea. MSPs Joe Fagan and Michael Mara want the Rosebank and Jackdaw fields to be approved. A decision is expected from the UK government in the next few weeks. To sport now, where Chelsea made it 2 Premier League wins from 2 games as they won a thriller against Brighton 4-3. Cole Palmer completed the scoring for the hosts. It was a winning debut for goalkeeper Emi Martinez, who says he couldn't turn down a move to Stamford Bridge.
6: I knew how big this club is and what we want to achieve this season. I came here to help. You know, I've done an amazing 7 years at Aston Villa, and I come here to challenge myself and trying to win the Premier League.
4: And Brentford conceded late in a 1-1 draw at Leeds, while Sunderland are off the mark following their 1-0 victory at home to Fulham. And meanwhile, Rangers got their first Scottish Premiership win of the season as they beat Aberdeen 1-0. From Sky News, I'm Imani Rana.
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7: Hello, this is Anthony Lane with Sounds of the Millennium, bringing you the best music from the first 3 decades of the 21st century, here on Middowns Radio. The new millennium saw CDs being superseded by iPods, downloading music and streaming. It also saw the launch of the iPhone and Facebook, kick-starting the social media revolution. Musical stars included Beyoncé, Ed Sheeran, Lady Gaga, Bruno Mars and Taylor Swift. Bands included Coldplay, One Direction and Radiohead. And the 2020s saw the COVID-19 pandemic grip the country with lockdown music helping to keep the nation's spirits up. So join me, Anthony Lane, for the sound of the millennium, here on Middowns Radio.

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1: There you go, Mum. He's burped and everything. You okay for a bit?
2: 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Oh, boo!
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0: about change for life. 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

Coming to hospital can sometimes be difficult, and we are here to help should you need it. 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
1: At my peak of smoking, I was on about 30, probably a day, maybe 35. I got quite ill recently. I couldn't breathe, literally couldn't breathe. And it freaked me out. And I went to the doctor. It's a chest infection. But actually what he started talking about was emphysema, COPD. You know, you're on the cusp of it. You've damaged your lungs. And it really, really scared me. And it was such a wake-up call. My dad died of a smoking-related illness. When I look back now, and I look at photos of me when I was younger, when my kids were little, I think, oh, I wish I never started. I want to be around for as long as possible. I've still so much to do and so much time to spend with them. I think what's fantastic nowadays is the amount of help that is out there. Tell family and friends. Go to your local stop smoking services. If one thing doesn't work, try another. I would say to anyone out there who's trying to give up, please keep trying. You'll do it.

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1: 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We are the leading diabetes charity and the largest charitable funder of research in the UK. We are changing lives and diabetes forever. 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

0: Hello, my name is Tony, and I'm a consultant. I'm the most senior doctor or surgeon in the team. I qualified from medical school at least 8 years ago. Since then, I've taken a number of exams and worked in different hospitals doing a variety of jobs until becoming a specialist in my field. I work with a team of doctors, including registrars and foundation doctors, but I have overall responsibility for the patients. On the ward, I see newly admitted patients to make sure they are being investigated and treated appropriately. I normally carry out a ward round with my team several times a week to check on a patient's progress. I am available if any of the team have questions about the care of the patient. I also work in outpatient clinics where I decide how patients should be investigated and treated. I work alongside a range of other healthcare professionals, including consultants from other specialities, junior doctors, physiotherapists and occupational therapists, nurses and radiographers, to ensure patients receive the best possible care during their time in hospital.
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1: For inpatients at the Princess Royal Hospital in Hayward Heath, the hospital pharmacy is on the first floor of the hospital, where it is open from 8:30 in the morning to 5 o'clock in the afternoon, from Monday through to Friday. 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
2: The top stories this hour. The captain and crew of a passenger ferry which capsized in the Mediterranean, killing at least 8 people, have been detained. Around double that number are missing after the catamaran took in water and turned over off the coast of northern Cyprus. 267 people were on board heading to Turkey. Oceanography lecturer Dr. Simon Boxall says attention will too soon turn to what's happened.
3: Did it strike something and take one of the hulls out? This is the sort of vessel that wouldn't come out if it was very rough, but those seas aren't bad. It's a bit choppy, but there's nothing there that would upset a vessel of that size.
2: Anyone convicted of unlawful killing or historical child sex offences will not be freed from prison early in England and Wales. The Prime Minister's announced the changes, meaning those found guilty of manslaughter and death by dangerous driving will have to serve their full sentences. A man's died in a collision following a police pursuit. The Bedfordshire Force says a driver failed to stop in Dunstable last night after an Audi was reported for not having its lights on. It later crashed into a tree. Manchester United bounced back from their opening Premier League defeat in style by thrashing Ipswich 5-2. They had to come from behind, though, with captain Bruno Fernandes getting a hat-trick at Old Trafford. Boss Michael Carrick says his players showed great character.
4: The biggest thing from today really was the mentality of the boys, you know. To overcome setbacks, you know, we're going to have them. Every team that ends up being successful has them. It depends how you deal with them and how quickly you deal with them. And we had one last week, we had a little one today, and I have to say the way the boys responded and took it on, I think, I was really pleased with that.
2: Chelsea got past Brighton 4-3 at Stamford Bridge. In the Scottish Premiership, Rangers beat Aberdeen 1-0. And England's cricketers have an unassailable 2-0 series lead over Pakistan after a 194-run win on day 4 of the second test. And NASA's newest telescope has launched successfully from Cape Canaveral in Florida. The bus-sized telescope will investigate cosmic mysteries such as dark energy and dark matter. From Sky News, I'm Imani Rana.
0: 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Hello and welcome to Spotlight on Mid-Downs Radio, where we feature the best of the interviews with some of our guests here at the studio. Today, Wendy Swinton-Eagle talks to Bill Rawlinson, who was a consultant anaesthetist at the Old Cookfield Hospital and the Princess Royal Hospital here in Haywards Heath. Bill talks about his career in the health service, his work with the League of Friends, and his varied interests, including his musical tastes and his love of cricket.
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6: Well, I started off at Cookfield in 1981, Hurstwood Park as well, and then moved with the new hospital in 1991 to the Princess Royal, and retired in 2007. Since then, I've been doing quite a few things and wondering how on earth I managed to get to work. But anaesthesia suited me. It doesn't suit all doctors.
7: So what exactly is a neuroanaesthetist? Is that...
6: Well, a neuroanaesthetist is somebody who puts people off to sleep or makes them comfortable, gives them local anaesthetics while they're having operations on the nervous system. That's the brain, the spinal cord, and so on. And I wasn't exclusively a neuroanaesthetist, although that was my special interest. And one of the things that attracted me to come down to Sussex was the neuro centre at Hurstwood Park. And I did at least a day a week there. Towards the end of my time, I was doing more than that. But also working in the main hospital, I did a lot of gynae, I did a lot of orthopaedics at one time, and oral surgery, general surgery. You name it, I've probably done it.
7: And so has most of your career been based in Sussex?
6: No, I did my training in my anaesthetic training in Oxford. Before that, I'd been at university in Oxford, and then I did my medical school training in Whitechapel at the London and did my house jobs there, and then moved up to Oxford to train. I managed to be able to do pretty well all my training in Oxford. And then when I was looking for consultant jobs, I came back to Sussex. When I say back to Sussex, I was actually brought up in Reigate, which I know isn't quite in Sussex, but it's very close. My wife also comes from Surrey, the other end of Surrey, so it was an area that we knew, and it was a nice place to live, and I've been very happy here.
7: That's lovely, and you've chosen some very nice music, I must say, to entertain our listeners with. Shall we have the first of your choices? And can you tell me why you've chosen it?
6: I think it was the first one was Cyndi Lauper, Time After Time. It's just a nice song, and I've seen her a few times.
7: Oh, you've seen her live?
6: Oh, yes. She's very good live. And I enjoy it. I like this song. It was, I think it was the first thing she put out. It didn't get very far. And then Girls Just Want to Have Fun, that came along and everybody knew that one. And so this one was re-released and it became almost as big, but not quite as big. It's Time After Time. And the best bit is the end. So please don't fade it out at the end, because that's the best bit.
7: Oh, no, I wouldn't dream.
6: I'm sure you wouldn't.
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1: Well, that was Cyndi Lauper and Time After Time, and that was the choice of my special guest today, Dr. Bill Rawlinson, who is a consultant neuroanaesthetist, as well as being chairman of the Princess Royal Hospital League of Friends. So, but that's lovely. I love Cyndi Lauper.
2: Mm-hmm.
1: I think my favourite is True Colours.
2: Yes.
1: But no, it's lovely. We don't hear much of her nowadays, do we?
3: She comes round.
1: Does she?
3: Oh, yes,
2: she comes round. You must go and see her.
1: No, I'd love to. I'm very, very fond of live music. And we're quite lucky in Sussex, aren't we, with what we get?
2: Yeah, she came to Brighton a couple of years ago.
1: Did she?
2: And she was at Shepherd's Bush last year. Yeah. But she's well worth seeing. She's just a great performer.
1: Yes.
2: And she's so much in charge of what goes on. You know, she doesn't just sing the songs. She's in charge.
1: Yeah. Yes. No, I mean, I'd always like to know who's good to watch, because some of the performers are quite... They sound wonderful, but watching for a whole concert is actually quite difficult.
2: Yes, you have to pick your concert, don't you?
1: Yes.
2: But I think the performances now are much better, should I say, than when I was young. When my daughter was... she's in her mid-30s now, but when she was starting to want to go to pop concerts, I had to go along with her. I didn't mind that. What I was amazed was... we went to Duran Duran. And I didn't think, you know, I particularly liked Duran Duran, but I was so impressed by the show they put on, because they really made every effort to come across live. And having seen things in the 60s, which you'd think were really great... Manfred Mann, I went to see. They were so disappointing, because they were so good. And they were so disappointed. They really weren't interested. Mm. Everybody turned up. They were late. And, you know, you were much better staying at home listening to the record.
1: Well, I think that, I mean, the times have changed. Because, I mean, you look at Take That, and, I mean, they have the most enormous stage now, don't they? And lifts and things everywhere. And I was going to ask you, actually, how, talking about your previous incarnation in the medical world, do you think that the medicine has changed a lot?
2: Yeah, we can do a lot more. There's a lot. When I was a houseman, we worked many, many more hours. You know, you could work easily 100 hours a week or more than that, or you might do 120 hours one week and 80 hours the next week, and it all sounds ridiculous. But actually, we didn't do that much. You could, the reason that you could work for that length of time was that you weren't necessarily up all night. Sometimes you were. Nowadays, people in theory are only working 48, 56 hours a week, but during that time it's all solid work with a lot more patients, a lot more patients, not only that are very ill, but you can actually do things to them, and you do interactive things. So, yes, medicines has come on enormously in that time.
1: So when you say interactive, what do you mean?
2: Well, whether it's giving them treatment, which you need to monitor all the time, injections, you see the effect of that and then give another injection, that sort of thing. You're not sort of simply putting them on a course of medication and then you go off and come back next day and see if they've got any better. You're actually intervening all the time, or can be, with some of the sickest patients.
1: Well, I mean, I'm a great fan of, dare I say it, Holby City. You can shoot me for this, but I mean, is it anything like that?
2: I have no idea. I don't watch those things. No. I like to switch off when I come home.
1: No, I don't know why, because I actually can't stand the sight of blood. I'm really bad with it, and you keep seeing people grovelling around inside people, but it. You know, you get caught with it, but they do seem to be under considerable pressure all the time. I mean, is that how it is?
2: Well, yes, there is quite a lot of pressure, but not quite maybe in the same way. As I say, I don't watch these programs, so I can't really comment.
1: No.
2: But yes, there is pressure, but then that's your job. And I suppose any job, if you don't know what you're doing, it's pressured. Once you do know what you're doing, then you simply do it. To some extent you have to switch off, and sometimes you find things distressing, but that can happen in a lot of other jobs as well. So I don't think there's anything special about medicine in that way. Perhaps something special about us that we can put up with these things. But
1: yes, I think you have to have a sense of vocation, don't you? I would think.
2: Yes, but you also have to find it interesting. You know, you have to find it an interesting job. I think if you just go into medicine thinking that you want to cure all the ills of the world and make everybody who's ill better, then you're going to be very disappointed and spend a lot of your time feeling very depressed about it, because you can't cure everything even now. You can't do everything.
1: No.
2: But you have to find the process interesting, interacting with people interesting, and you have to be able to convince yourself that you've done as good as you can. And if not, you try and see, well, how can I do better next time?
1: And what would you say is the biggest problem facing us? I know, you know, that we talked about dementia and cancer. I mean, have you got any ideas on that?
2: What about curing?
1: No, you would say is...
2: Oh, the problems are the fact that everybody's living longer and expecting to have an active life, and yet there's some people...

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1: Hi, what's good everyone? My name's Hannah Russell and my programme What's Good goes out every Monday 7 to 8 PM. I present all the good news that is often overlooked to try and make your Mondays more positive. I'm celebrating MDR50 with a track from 2004, recently hitting the charts again. It's Unwritten by Natasha Bedingfield. I hope you can have a good sing-along to this one, because I know I will.

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1: 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I'm celebrating MDR 50 with ABBA's Dancing Queen, first released in 1976, the year Middowns Radio was launched.

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1: 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It's Jerry Rafferty and Baker Street.

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1: 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I host the Simply Redhead Music and Chat Show on Wednesday afternoons from 3 till 5 here on Middowns Radio. My song choice is What a Feeling from the 1983 film Flashdance. It made me dance out of the cinema then, and it still gets me moving now. So I hope you all enjoy it.

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1: Hi, it's me, Mark Holder from Midtown's Radio. 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My favourite song actually isn't from the 80s, and it's The Darkness's I Believe in Thing Called Love, mainly because it reminds me of great times with my family, my three girls and my wife, especially on the holidays. I hope you love the track.

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0: Hello, I'm Charlotte and I'm a broadcast journalist and I used to volunteer as a presenter at Midtowns Radio, and it was such a brilliant experience volunteering there. I learnt a huge amount from the team, who were all really kind and welcoming and really knowledgeable too. I went on to work in commercial radio news after that, and it was a really valuable experience for me because I learnt a lot about broadcasting on air. It really improved my confidence and it really helped with job applications as well. So I'd really encourage anybody who's thinking about it to volunteer at Midtowns Radio. It's a great place to learn and cut your teeth in the broadcasting world, and also it's a lot of fun.
1: 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I'm Kevin Payne, and my programme is Totally 80s, the programme that does exactly what it says on the tin. It goes out on Midtowns Radio on a Friday evening between 7 and 9pm. I'm celebrating MDR 50 with a track from 1984, the very year that I joined the radio station. My track is Skritti Politti and Woodbees Pray Like Aretha Franklin.

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1: Hi, I'm Cathy and I co-present Tiffin with Paul B, which goes out on Midlands Radio on Thursday afternoons. I'm celebrating Midlands Radio at 50 with a track by a pop legend who in 1976, when MDR opened its doors, was going through a lean period when the big hits had dried up. So this was something of a comeback hit, which went to number one in the UK charts and restored his popularity to this day. So here's Cliff Richard and Devil Woman.

0: all day and all of the night at the Princess Royal Hospital and throughout Mid-Sussex. 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
1: Hello everyone, I'm Gwen Kennedy, Chair of Mid-Downs Radio. It's my absolute pleasure to mark this remarkable milestone of 50 years of broadcasting, companionship and community spirit. 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Their skill, creativity and problem solving have kept us on air through changing technologies, unexpected challenges and more than a few late night repairs. And, of course, none of this would have been possible without the countless supporters, volunteers, partners and friends who have stood with us over the decades. 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This year, 2026, as we celebrate our past, we also look ahead. 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Here's to the next 50 years. 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

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We'll forego all the sideshows, 'cause we know they make us so blue. 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I'd rather be a shut-in with you.

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5: The top stories this hour. The captain and seven crew of a ferry which capsized off the coast of northern Cyprus have been detained. At least 8 people have died and 17 are missing after the catamaran started to sink, leaving survivors clinging to its hull. Jemai Tugian is a local journalist.
6: Our previous prime minister said that this incident is the result of negligence and lack of precautions. So we'll see what the charges are going to be.
5: Meanwhile, 2 people are still missing after a fishing boat sank off the coast of Plymouth last night. The Coast Guard's confirmed 3 others were rescued from the English Channel. 7 people have been arrested on suspicion of murder after a newborn baby was found dead at a property in Sheffield. Police were called to concerns for the baby's welfare in the Winklebank area early this morning. 2 of the men convicted of killing PC Andrew Harper in 2019 will stay behind bars. Andy Barnum's revealed changes to the prison release scheme in England and Wales, which mean anyone convicted of manslaughter won't be let out early. In sport, Manchester United bounced back from their opening Premier League defeat in style by beating Ipswich 5-2. Boss Michael Carrick says his players showed great character.
7: Biggest thing from today really was the mentality of the boys, you know, to overcome setbacks. You know, we're going to have them. Every team that ends up being successful has them. It depends how you deal with them and how quickly you deal with them. And we had one last week. We had a little one today. And I have to say, the way the boys responded and took it on, I think I was really pleased with that.
5: It's 2 wins from 2 for Chelsea as they got past Brighton 4-3 at Stamford Bridge. In the Scottish Premiership, Rangers were 1-0 winners at Aberdeen. And Britain's Cameron Norrie has been knocked out of the US Open tennis following defeat to Luca Van Asche in the first round. The 29th seed lost in 4 sets, having won the first. From Sky News,
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